0: Edia chile mi fafre fobe mi ensan enum utiye na oburuma ebe chenkomo ene edisidula no ene fakoma mfam first call on the line. Hello, good morning.
1: Good morning, Baba.
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1: it's
0: a chum free free, no man, boy, miss row. Free okra, that's a ubu mason.
1: About
0: your acquaintance, because
1: everybody's
2: got
0: out estate.
2: Acquire yourself, I'm not sure. That's all right. Script. Annie. Mammy Mompayman, or Emma Bat, what Barbara Shaw did for us, sorry down there. Mammy Mompayman. Hey, Radden Kyle, Issa. Radden Shaw, so. Radden, you are almost ready in our mound. The Radden Kerman in room, Miss Slam Quatan Tanya wanted the mound.
1: Why?
2: 77566.
0: A
2: car for okay. 9 now. Okay. 0246 677 566.
0: Okay. Also, offer about
2: okay. Where is Studio Live?
0: Okay. Mama TikTok knows when you know
2: so here we are. 0246
0: 0246 677 566.
2: Okay.
0: So, who has been Sabi and now the opposite Name and Nampa Paso,
2: Jesus Christ,
0: Umusa Emma Wa, a quenya cassia at all. Would you for being a my who be on Becana, some Gusua, a Wabamo, a creature to be by your fan?
2: 0246 6 7 7 5 6 6 number net day. With the new line only 0246.
0: 6 7 7 5 6 6.
2: Bet me a friend, a bomb, pay a mount. The opposite, or can be a bit meaka. The men who be our smack catcher. 0246 6 7 7 5 6 6. Simple 0246.
0: Okay. Hello, good morning.
3: Hello.
0: Good morning.
3: Good morning.
0: But you need the name of the same cars who didn't be a free friend of pay.
3: Asante mampo,
0: who did they say?
3: Asante as the quarti.
0: Who ran my name for a dinner per se, Yaman number person Yama?
3: I'm going to go to the program with this year.
0: Empire no omon fadie ho
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2: okay
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2: keke independent
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2: na ne kase mania bie sa ade no e wo o maame side na en cancer me bring kwa chidi ye from odi for Evans anointed one medicine ade bia mana ye connect that great
0: opo ya on fro
2: a time is coming akoko bone masters ni awa bro chiri konya me man nim die ne nalo
0: ani e fira be de wako
2: Nedachi is great, but they want to shut us like
3: that. Okay, then I know if you can just do a co-fund for the blind. That's why I'm saying, minimum, dear parents, you assume me, your mommy, 8 years.

0: By the grace of God, say, I don't know the man, Pampa. Never there, Basso, Miss Wa. On a beer swammer, confirm your candy. School or bland, I'll call school. No,
1: yes, Ron.
0: If I didn't cast a man,
1: amen.
0: If I didn't find in San Kai,
1: amen.
0: If I didn't find in San Kai,
1: amen.
0: I bought Don Quahoma,
1: yes, Ron.
0: If I didn't Kai,
1: amen.
0: If I didn't Kai,
1: amen.
0: If I didn't Kai,
1: amen.
0: If I didn't Kai,
1: amen.
0: Oh, Jesus Christ, amen.
1: Amen.
0: Your power on framing, then cast off air.
2: As your point of fair, why? But the number is over 2 years. Why? If I pray for me, you pay at the account 0246 777 566.
0: And now, Lumbre and Pabo Cassio Brema UGC. Oh, ba, and the old ba, and the old ba, the other baby, what the muck back or pen ever. Muck, I do muck.
2: The one in the account, so put your nominee or be in Cassio. Hello.
3: Hello.
2: Good morning.
3: Good morning. I mean, some with you, Odifo. No, me pesa o bom pai mami. Na me pa.
2: Odi, baby, I'm free, free. Odi, I'm popo trouble. You could be free, I'm popo num. Odi, they say, you free, free.
3: I'm doing the kusibua for me. Kase free puku krum.
2: Kusibua for share commission now. We share brand person into no. The program is over boom. Benjamin, enka na o mi neni. Na so de uti mi mbo ano kancha wai.
3: Amen.
2: What they make an Indian Ukraine?
3: And the crack.
2: So, the Baba, US. Now, a German was a more AI. Oh, wait, you can't tell me kiss. What you might want to say, obey your manager, my being
3: a good fireman.
0: I just know as on my for the 500 cities and support to your Jumedi.
2: Or say, Namia Sama,
0: Namia Sama,
2: Namia Sama, can animal. Obu audio so to an amount, Oba for DNA.
0: On Philippim,
2: through Pim,
0: no one yes had
2: it. Every to my office
0: within 25 days, be better to see Nama Reso. Contract Tibeba, the Pelibe Buano. Babies came from the air. He hasn't.
2: Who need any idea? Yeah.
0: Me dress sad in a sort of yard, dear man. Ye ba, this again can be that. But so soon as Sunday,
2: Odewa County, Ewano.
0: On your sadiano, within 25 days, your friend will deal for Evans. 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
2: next month ye September
0: because o ma lock na da ye so ni na
2: okay
0: o ma send da ye so first no so da ya it really happened but now no they have disconnected their his dreams
2: okay
0: it ye me be ya de na me tell mama wey na se na ma kan ye sema che na me kan se me bere wa fi di so
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0: efem odi for ever
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2: 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Good morning.
1: Good morning.
2: Numenyam for me pacha udi any baby out free final pay.
4: Your call has been put on hold. Please wait. Your call has been put on hold. Please wait.
2: But you know yes, I did. I said when I'm ready. What if we didn't come on?
0: Music. Also, I caught 3 weeks in the main. Mean to be in Kasai. Kwa last 2 weeks na pen gos eda minua na mane be kasai and last week me ma odi for
2: and kasa
0: so what as here eti yenye obi a ye die ho
2: opa ina ni die kwa zo hello hello
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2: 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Okay.
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2: Simeni akof you are chosen.
0: I trust you. I mean shira. You have the desire to do the work of God. May the Lord grant you the power and the strength over it.
2: Okay.
0: And may you be able and capable to do the work.
2: Okay.
0: I decree and I declare.
2: Amen.
0: May the anointing of the Lord never dry upon your head.
2: Amen.
0: May the Lord restore the grace and the oil to function in your life.
2: Amen.
0: I never want to form that. So I'm afraid. I'm saying I'm dreaming.
5: Amen.
0: Shouting. Let me conquer with him. I'm going to change so I'm afraid one now. I declare.
2: Yes,
0: amen.
2: Jesus.
0: Amen. Music. Yo, di fwende. 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Oto oil na onfa communion wine count.
2: Kutuwa na kesiye.
0: Kutuwa. Na onfa communion wine bako.
2: Specific.
0: Onfa communion wine bako count. 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He say, wadese me mame ho. 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I'm a yen and parabon more, but some of the prophetic in the room and parabonim. A yen and parabon giddy, but made a prophetic in from a nana mestate. Made a prophetic, yes, and nana mest make can free the cassia so. Melban, mewana, may yen parabon more, but may yes, may my prophetic in
2: the Melbourne Pam will be crying. Points themselves,
0: and now Martina mestate, and a day to the bay, 26.
2: Yeah,
0: it's a net on the seas when we quad a funny breakthrough hour, a covenant hour. Covenant, Friday night breakthrough, apam. Okay. Then, if we never see December, a year prayers and prophetic, strictly prophetic. Yes.
2: September, October, yeah. November, yeah. December. No.
0: Yeah. Mm-hmm. Because next month, now you 5 days prophetic local.
2: Okay.
0: 5 days. The flame, ready. I'm the best sender.
2: Then,
0: let me start it. Often, I tell that back. The man cannot do on farm because of time. In it.
2: Okay.
0: Okay, music.
2: If I saw between 4 feet, if you have your name, I'm going to ask a question.
0: Okay.
2: I said, D for your 10 work, Ghana, ha. Uber 9.
0: Okay.
2: But if it is going for a time, let bra. For a secret view, mom.
0: Yes. We think we're cool.
2: For a time, let bra. For a time, let bra. That be a metapa. Because you know that, yeah. As of we had 10, but I'm Uber 9. I have for a time, let bra. For a time, let bra. I said, yes, eh?
0: Okay. We like met me a flu. What's a time on it?
2: A flu, mama.
0: Okay.
2: Mama, just 1 minute.
0: 1 minute. Okay. Me dash it. For this privilege and mandate.
2: You ready?
0: Atale dada no music o se ni pa bi a o sha atale a o spirit kam
2: ohun no kujinam
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0: o spirit of fra ko ta tade wa she dent hom pam pam wom en ni pa bia wo the body smell or body
2: bia
0: language
2: bia wo ne center
0: yes ni pa bia nessa o dey spray na bi sa but
2: naturally
0: so we are not here now the panu it have some divine connection over it am an to me yet
2: the boss na ganja for say you cut on the age
0: yeah music
2: we cut on and where you because be just say we come up for me pa then go for be sisters of the idea we found go na to say there we are the copy wine ruby atch what are things aboarding for for do.
0: Okay.
2: Or no, you are the cope. Stuff.
0: It's music sanity. Ubusaya.
2: Oh, Matias and I said,
0: okay.
2: Maybe we are singing.
0: Okay, amen.
2: Matias.
0: That's it. Music. Yes, sorry. Nami Adam and Umre Empire.
2: Okay.
0: It's in Nami Adam. Last week, we call you a program. It's Mania Adajana Day. So, program, the Amen, call you a program, baby. Your program. Say me jai.
2: I don't go there.
0: Say me, I'm okay. Me program.
2: Papa, oh, come from the very intrude. Oh, come from the mama. Go ahead.
0: And then, umbrella and pavocassi, TNA. A say, mean two asafuna days in the movie. From a nunquas in December.
2: Baba music,
0: from today, me don't feel the cast of Sakasa. And umbrella will be a brantem. A 6:30, 9 am upon.
2: Okay.
0: Now call baby. Bremai UGC. Odo duro aso pen nankabam. 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Ye nankaba no left na ye wo right. Odo bu se odi for Evans. Fa me number no. Me soundboard miss UGC station wo na.
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0: 0537.
2: Take your time.
0: Okay. 0537.
2: 0537.
0: 27.
2: 27.
0: 91.
2: 91.
0: 97.
2: 97.
0: 0537.
2: 0537.
0: Where is my personal number? 0537
2: 0537
0: 27
2: 27
0: 2791
2: 91
0: 97
2: 97 yeah,
0: 0537
2: asa
0: opere okay
2: to
0: bo no
2: bi tiafa
0: a
2: time ninti but that be time nya wodia
0: okay
2: bo number mo bi afa afro
0: okay
2: so take your time
0: mate
2: boss so boss 020511 you because of my personal number forget about personal number okay. No bo wi a then add your personal
0: number.
2: So, that's how if you feel now, but you're confused.
0: Matthew music.
2: So, let's start afresh.
0: 0537.
2: 0537.
0: 27.
2: 27.
0: 91.
2: 91.
0: 97.
2: 97.
0: 0537.
2: 0537.
0: 27.
2: 27.
0: 91.
2: 91 97 97
0: Patrick
2: music we didn't depend on you on one
0: I didn't move for
2: so I call word yeah
0: okay
2: right tomorrow na boy no dey mo friend no still our friend
0: unya
2: yeah obi akra mfa abi na money show for e bi o moteso
0: no correct
2: papa personal contact no papa the contact once again.
0: Okay. 0537.
2: 0537.
0: 27.
2: 27.
0: 91.
2: 91.
0: 97.
2: 97.
0: 0537.
2: 0537.
0: 27.
2: 27.
0: 91.
2: 91.
0: 97.
5: 1997.
0: Yes, you are born the way.
2: That would be my customer. Drop me a guy, but as a guy, drop me a guy.
6: But before I could have a crowd, so actually, I have a apostle Elijah was say.
2: Okay.
6: And then any study program, breaking the spiritual mellow.
2: Okay.
6: A gusua koso. As I for no,
2: it's my sumai when you're
6: breaking
2: up. You're
6: papa,
2: papa, you're
6: boom. As I for no, it's my team taboom. Mamba gas.
2: Okay.
6: Any manga mamba gas a opposite.
2: Okay.
6: I ain't you muddy in a course where Radia Duma Friday so see a watch night.
2: Okay.
6: Messer say a mobia and you know. The lesson will be about on family nibimla.
2: 5 years bimla. Five years bimla.
6: Upon bacho unya kumat sisia. Tia
2: breaking.
6: Pa. We say I refer any mobi bri.
2: Tia bosom pay any ashishu.
6: Aye, you are ya breaking on.
2: Come up.
6: Okay.
2: Come up. Manager, Odivo.
0: Music.
2: I'm not sure.
0: Nyame Unshira, me mame or woman, my Lydia.
2: My Lydia,
0: Nyame Shira, and me papa. My papa, Mr. Abraham, South Africa.
2: Wow.
0: Nyame Shira, mo.
2: Ghana, South Africa. South Africa.
0: That be South Africa, anka, sir. Nyame Shira, mo.
2: Amen.
0: Yes, Nyame Shira. Now, my Obuya, Dr. Mami. Oh, no, Dr. Mami. Nyame Shira, no.
2: That, eh.
0: U.S. Obey, you know. Okay. November, Dr. Mami, I'm sure.
2: I saw about
0: Oba.
2: Also invite me.
0: Yeah, also okay. Invite
2: Oba.
0: Okay, oh no, my male then home. I'm a dark one, Ampem, Canada.
2: Okay,
0: I'm sure. Omo, my Cynthia, Ampem, yeah, my Cynthia, my Cynthia, so I'm sure. Mama Mo, I'm sure.
2: Mama
0: Mo,
2: my friend, I saw
0: no family. Oh, I'm Mutus.
2: Oh, I'm Mutus.
0: Yeah,
2: Papa, I'm sure.
0: I'm sure my boyfriend, I'm sure. I'll be your dummy or Pemasem, I'm sure. I dominate. Amen.
2: Amen and amen. 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

Adisufo Yemfie Enne Kwa Dubo Satan Epe Kwa Dubo Pa Yeye Juma Ene Christopher Aje Pa A Omo Bo Ayen Che Wanka Shani Sumami Bible say in the book of Revelation chapter 12 and verse 10 Muntianye I say, and I heard a loud voice saying in heaven, now is come salvation and strength and the kingdom of our God and the power of his Christ, for the accuser of our brethren is cast down, which accused them before our God day and night. And understand the word the accuser, our accuser day and night. Unu obite na Satan abwe ure ni mua.

9 to 11. Bible say, then Satan answered the Lord and said, does Job fear God for nothing? Of that good Job, I said, does Job fear God for naught? 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Thou hast blessed the work of his hand, and his substance is increased in the land. I say, but put forth thy hand now and touch all that he had, and he will curse thee to thy face. God spoke to Job, said, Job, obi osefata. Me Bible is in obani funny by Yanko Ponchain. 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Una knew so your papa. 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Yeah, Satan, eh, you been a number who say, yeah, yeah, Christopher, yeah, yeah. 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I will must say that I say, young candy more, yen yan pain. But why you're very careful? The one could tell young couple in India, the Biara double who don't confirm for so. And then go for Bonnie Omuye. And until now, Radia Samkatia said, Memuatain or Muatain. So, Kruana was Sumonian, and one of the Susu at Yamawo. And the Christopher done it judgmental. Oh, no, Kwana, papa. The Papian, why, papa? 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

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I'm telling you. Aya spirit anya papa. Se biya pastor. Pastor me fane se. Pastor Prince. 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Oya de bia nya me feda. Me mum se de bia pastor ba. De se me hwe on one se me hwe ne mfo so wonye. Oya sa wye be ifo. Biko ba ko pa ne papa Yesu Kristo na oyo nyankopon pono. 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Can you know what the book of Jude, chapter 1, verse 9? 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I come in turning in Anfra, or sit down with three. Why, hey, ya? Who be a papa in Anfra? Now, but then the top of the swan, me, which I mean, dear Fimu. A radias on a kaya. Who is I acquire by any idea in your home? Your bube, the encabe. The intended penwachi as some bonesa. And yet, betway, but bomb a mumma didn't submit to one young coupon. But I never be an ebia maya beso any. So so go on to talk on. So so talk on. Now we are saying we are the super now. I did better now so we. Ebia would ya de what you know what come when you want new mono. And so so. Tien so so yo. E ya o wo. Puma yen so so ye ni anum ni na at the swa. If it's a insert ye ni na en ye pe. Insert ye ni na ye po. No bons insert ye ni na ye pa. Obia want this to silly be. You will be from archangels. You will be from normal angels. And just say, if you high rank, a simple.
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The book of Mark chapter 9 verse 38 to 40 asuafo ne kobo akwadu na Yesu Kristo kata munyai munyai munyai the Bible verse we babe read the book of John chapter 13 and verse 34 to 35. Bible is a new commandment I give unto you, that you love one another as I have loved you, that you also love one another. 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They are new, and then they are swanting. Lipa, I come in and I'm Kupoma. To be a for Swansu Suma at two pong. No condemn, what condemn the Patodo? And we are a baby, sir. O Bonifoni, here, what is a Sabi Kramai? Yes, you say, if you ask this to do for a bam in chain, no bam in chain, you should free more if you send a sheet in chain. Obia by social media, I see ya. Ah, me do I say, there be other author say evangelist of Sibekasa, none ask him be at Yanubetraho, now when you're dealing with your freedom. When you're shooting freedom, I said, do a chitre or my gun and a crudia. When you're shooting freedom, it says, why done it is a Satan? Only by Yesu in Temple who say, obetimanya bibidi atia noa senne awurade akasa dia kyerwa yenyi na wiase ni pe biara otie me yensa kyera unu ya ade a frɛ no odom ne hu nipa ne papa awoye emfonso nko ni hu nipa ho yensore ne mompa yensere awurade bonfa che biara ne bonpa ye biara na sere awurade wo bonfa che wo yesu di bo empire Radio Fire Bunny, if you're on

Your body, your

0: no ose wowo e pie wo ne dem e pie ye e ba ne dem na bibi na ye en se on solite or solita wo no yi tere nye wo kuma ha wo bebi wo ne penetrate fa ba ye no na no den
1: yesemo
0: pipe pipe e tokuro ni mno mno fura e ba dem wo on of a buy. Yeah, yeah, yeah, yeah, yeah, yeah, yeah, yeah, yeah, yeah, yeah, yeah, yeah, yeah, yeah, yeah, yeah, yeah, yeah, yeah, yeah, yeah, yeah, yeah, yeah, yeah, yeah, yeah, yeah, yeah, yeah, yeah, yeah, yeah, yeah, yeah, yeah, yeah, yeah, yeah, yeah, yeah, yeah, yeah, yeah, yeah, yeah, yeah, yeah, yeah, yeah, yeah, yeah, yeah, yeah, yeah, yeah, yeah, yeah, yeah, yeah, yeah, yeah, yeah, yeah, yeah, yeah, yeah, yeah, yeah, yeah, yeah, yeah, yeah, yeah, yeah, yeah, yeah, yeah, yeah, yeah, yeah, yeah, yeah, yeah, yeah, yeah, yeah, yeah, yeah, yeah, yeah, yeah, yeah, yeah,

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0: Anopa nonsia abon. Angel, Nelly says Dr. One Casafidia Sunday. Ghana is my baby, be out here, Fibia. 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If you saw him echo, San said, Orm and Fa immediate grow cra. And so, Ewa, yes, I can't say this San Simon Sinchi movie, Eba, Ewa, Eye Cassie, Emu. Now, Minerals Commission and a Fay, a year Environmental Protection Agency. Be your quorum and a share a year of Boy Debo Roman Sam Saw, Ewa Bruno, Bruno, who won Pemp and Sono. What one or Munai SC, a year Basabasaya, who will be a no, sorry. 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
1: Today we came to show you our team. I made a statement some time ago and the NDC came after me, but I've told them even if we have to go to hell to campaign and win, that is what we do. This new MPP is a new party altogether. Yes. The MPP of 2024 is not the MPP of 2028. And we are sending a warning to the NDC. We will meet them shoulder to shoulder. What happened the last time that they misbehaved and took ballot boxes, they were beating some of our candidates. Under my watch, it will not happen. Yes. Hey, German, I'm saying this without fear. If anybody attempts to mess around with any MPP person or the ballot box on that day, I'm telling you, don't meet God. As to how you meet God, you don't know. Gentlemen, I'm not afraid of anybody. And they know. I serve in Mensia and they've taught us we are not afraid of anybody. By the grace of God, I hold a two force gun. We are not afraid of anybody.
2: Yeah.
1: We are only here to serve Ghana. We are only here to serve Ghana. So if they don't want peace, we will show them what power is. But Chairman, I have personally promised my heart that whatever we will do to make Dr. Baumia become president, whatever we will do to win seats, to become majority in parliament, we'll do it. Chairman, many of our MPs suffered. And there were little things. I'm not going to be a national youth organizer who sits in Accra and work. I'm going to be a national youth organizer that will stay in every constituency at least 2 nights. Because we need to be able to feel the problems of the people down there. We need to have a relationship with the people down there. Chairman, the time has come that we have to change things. I've told people that I don't want to fill a position.
0: No, any summer who do be a dental kumi and so Eddie out to a jar and no. Adishma, my Pima Queenim, not your ballroom and so yet and Senfu Fumu. Now, Dayshine Quarry Company Limited, onum a Jumokua, onum a pie, a ye abo, ene abotang, a dani daniani, a ye no a ye abosia, any sapiti be. Now, do on Jumano ewo, a ye bequai, a pum echo. 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
2: I say, and they have a bishop, a man, a new telephone in a necessary diano. And they say, book them, say, a bear, you be a backup or two, not company in the midway, I pay a human as in view, not community business, and you be a company in the bear, a difficulty to the bear. You be a bit, I just not get soon, I might be a few, so that it could be a big enough. Also, the Akubay and I engagement along the line. There be efforts in Africa. If you going for it, there's something I said, something for past people that engage you. So, all the people that they bring all of them on board, so that they are, we are bringing hope.
0: I know a customer for Edma Minerals Commission, no, or Frank or says upon. 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
3: 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Na se health and safety precautions ni jina adye. The moment free and neck of Friday, safety science in the last looking board, and then I'm money in a baby place. I deny a kind of year. It's no, your mark and yet, so much my phone. Besides, your body, the person of my classes will be Obunia or Brazil, you know. I didn't know the baby in our mouth. TV will be a moment ago. Ninja, no, I told you.
0: All right, Samson, you don't think you see a do. Or no, Anna, a general manager, Dema, a Unistrom group of companies, or Sanso Casa, Eddie Emma, a Deshan Quarry Company Limited. Then someone who will be on the tuja, Anna, Yoko Ekutia. Nano Crocromono, Anna, Onumunyan for Inshraba Abigail, no, Warrior Assembly Member, Dema, a Adankreja Electoral Area. 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
9: 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It is said here, I am sadum, I am more. Oh, Mr. Minim wife, you copa war. 1 year, 1 city. 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

0: say biochemistry, say immunohistochemistry, histopathology, ninyi na wo baby bako. And I think that it is doable. And my hope is that KNUSU will take the lead in this direction.
1: Okay. Governance kakra.
0: Right.
1: Na President John Dramani Mawaye, why in the first reshuffle?
0: All right.
1: Nekra ne yewe se, omu besha se vetting. So far, President, ni ministers, I know omu yewe, omu performance at those.
0: Well, it could have been better. There may be particular individuals who have done well. But the kind of politics we do in Ghana is such that usually people would see the enkoyeno, and this is what they would trumpet. I also believe that there are some of the ministers are almost body language, the kind of language, verbal language they use, sometimes gives you the impression as though they still believe or think that we are in a campaign mode. They forget that they are the helm of governance. And that there's a certain expectation of them, which expectation are different from your friend is saying they know more. Yeah, the expectations are near when they were on the your friend is saying on the troll. Yeah, they will say a campaign. But I think that so far, baby, to say CD dollar exchange rate, the economy, CD dollar exchange rate in the account, depending on who you talk to, and if I can't back actually also, they have done well or they may not have done well. Now, the attorney says CD dollar exchange rate, for example, the year 2025, it appreciated by 40.7% the CD against the dollar. And the moment you mention that, what you get told, has it reflected in the lives of the people? And rightly so. But you see, we cannot just do away with the figures because it is convenient and concentrate on its impact in our pockets. And then on another occasion, you hear the figures and forget about the impact on our pockets. At best, what we should do, so far as the economy is concerned, there are some positives that have been chalked. Then, Osha Niamati said the rule of law. I'm a little bit disappointed. I'm disappointed. One, the major disappointment had to do with the decision of the Attorney General to enter nolle prosequi on selected cases. And some cases appear to be members of the party who were facing one form of prosecution or another.
1: Dr. Comrade Ofor, Collins Deuda cases.
0: Exactly. I have been tutored. My wife is a lawyer. And I say this with tongue in cheek. Maybe I'm a cancer lawyer sexually transmitted.
1: Yeah, I'm infected.
0: And sometimes you get a little bit of education here and there. The attorney general, no, he's at liberty to enter nolle prosequi anytime and owes nobody an explanation. But what we should understand is that your political space and that there are interpretations and nipa de bema. Our actions, you know. Again, he had a certain style which I thought was inappropriate. Oya press conferences to speak to issues about Nkwafo and in the cases are or more against them, even before the cases had been sent to court, and in many instances pronouncing them guilty, even before they have their day in court. I think it was most unfair. He insisted. In spite of the condemnation and the criticisms, but you will agree with me, because any sustainable, I believe, accountability is important. Once you have held public office, if at any point in time there are questions that need answers, now we need the best person to provide those answers, sir. By all means, you have the opportunity to provide those answers. I was said, avail yourself and go and provide those answers. But when it appears, even before you've had your day, you are pronounced so guilty and go for see what the eventual outcome is. And sometimes, but karma is real. Then again, the issues of Nkwafo, the bill terms that are applied to them,

0: and at the tossing, you know, the type of arrest that are made. I am one person who on any day ever can say there's a need to sanitize our system. We'll be after microphone synonym. I think it is not right.
1: Angel.
0: And no, I'm a very many well-meaning people as stay out of politics in Ghana because when PC didn't attempt, there will be no remedy. And it appears that as you were mercenaries of mischief and disinformation and misinformation, and when you're careful, but it appears to me as though, as a one-sided, when individuals who belong to the NDC, Edi Sebin Penia, or more MPP, and now some other political parties are temo, and no, they ask you and can wash it. You join the money yet said yet. Now, so did Sebi Man Penina tem, and now ubi awa bemoa tema. Then hurriedly, am I suggesting that in Gofu did you man penina tema? That's not what I'm suggesting. I'm suggesting that
1: Angel.
0: Equity begets equity. Say, you hear, see a page the system of these insults and profanity. The hear, see a be and say, I could see ya, yencheno. Say, ya, so ya, yencheno. Have you wondered why the vice president and the president, so mu free soa, you cause you tear omoka as though they are sitting presidents and sitting vice presidents. It's because of their reverence. Ah, you war at the moment, their importance in society. I believe, say, ni pe di president or tesua tem, ne when he has a best friend, amana kwa kuyi ni huanwa, senko fo from bisusu di di ex president atemwa. I was saying, Sanko for a quiet idea of the president or so far. So, no, I was saying, do a more fast acquire so, but I don't see that happening. What I see happening, I say, when the insults go against NDC and also man penini, any more abemusi say, then you have the police acting. When it is against a go for a omunia bemu, Nasu Sabi, Omian penin for an answer at T3 society more, and then a year, Yemfasel Mumai. And I believe that sa adie no so moye. Then the issue of Galamsey. As you sit here, if you are told say Galamsey has worsened from what it used to be in 2024, about 2025 in 2026, sir, I am sure that without hesitation, obeka se ane. A lot of people are disappointed in the government, in large part because of ensemua omokaye people in this present government ekaye in the roundup to the 2024 election. I'm sure you haven't forgotten Sam Nettie George and ensemua okikaye or say a governance issue, and that if the government or the president is minded within 2 weeks, ABC. How long has his government been in power? Is it not more than 2 weeks? It's still going on. It is because the presidency is involved. There are individuals within the present government who singled out Nanado, singled out Baumia, and said Sankofoni Mienu are involved in Galamsey. And it is homo freewa Galamsey Dibijai. And ne home freeho, say Galamsey ne koswa. Will it be right for anybody to suggest that any president and any vice and so to aswana? I guess that is where the problem is. I am an ardent reader of the posts of Erastus Asare Donkor on Facebook and other social media, especially when it has to do with Galamsey. And there is every indication from the reports say Galamsey in the Koso. Now, and sometimes a broad daylight, and yes, so I ask myself the question, and then again, the hypocrisy on the part of many people in society. And me bom inam for num bidding. Professor Jampu. Professor Jampu. What didn't he say about Galamsey? He mounted the rooftops, shouting his lungs out. And when was the last time you heard him talk about issues of Galamsey? Why he did? Is that the kind of society we want to build? Sami Jemfi. Okay, say okay, yeah, press conference. Or they various bottles, ACC, different turbidities for different rivers in the Kekaho. Very milky. When was the last time you heard him talk about Galamsey? He's quiet. When was the last time you heard Sammy Genfi talk about Galamsey? He's quiet. When was the last time you heard Kweku Boahin talk about Galamsey? And then again, the CSOs and the media. It appears to many people, said the CSOs and the media have gone to bed so far as these fights are concerned. Unim, they die anamoye. And nibre anamode cancer. Why are you a media person? Is that it? That is the interpretation out there. Obra enye you. When unim, there are certain mantles which when you don, ebre, a new vocabulary. And do we take it that the CSOs are tired and now omon kan wan sem bio? The media is tired and that omon kan wan sem bio. Is that it? She media, any CSO are honkikan. Contrast that with your honkikan in 2022, 2023, 2024. Is it the same, big brother? It is not. That is where the problem is. And AM say, we are not helping ourselves. And we are not helping government and so. Then again, the 24-hour economy, 24-hour markets. Honestly, from where I sat, I didn't think that that 24-hour economy, no, na a warranty, a concept note, and a policy position. Because where people have a need of a certain service, of a certain good,
1: Angel
0: say if it is going to be available at 1 a.m., they will go for it. I have admit, say government has a role to play, but the way it was couched made it look as if say it was government's sole responsibility of ensuring that Adibia Yebia ran around the clock 24/7. And then, as we speak, a Niamh government will control Osokrano. Has government been able to ensure says Niemana are available 24/7? The answer is no. I am just hoping and praying that we learn lessons from this. That during campaign times, Kasa Ayekano and no nemanko for the judging. People have expectations of us. And these expectations are not born out of nothing. They are born out of the promises during campaigns. And Adiaya ne yanese. And the whole can't see here. But catch yourself, President Mahama and Kasa, some other person in the kind. But that other person was representing the party. Sir Breno, or can they can say your own opinion, and that it is not the opinion of the NDC. I am sure they would have risen to say, no, he's a bona fide member of the party. He's communicating on behalf of the party. Nenzo so debi. Enya sa ni efano. Isusu se ye kase or kasama abaina. It becomes an inconvenience. Do you know what happened the last time? I listened to your friend saying, the Minister for Agriculture. Eric, I have so much love and respect for him. He knows his onions. But on that occasion, when he sat in front of, I think, the Government Assurances Committee, no, I can't say. And comfort trap. But when he added, said, well, a bit improve your taste for local.
1: Angel.
0: My God. No. But was that the purpose of that policy or that project? The answer is no. Unim, a dear failure, we should be able to admit that this was not the intended consequence. Say na kwa kusi. There's the need for us to improve.
1: Okay.
0: And in the way na siwa. Yes. Into all in all, the government has positives, but there are many negatives.
1: Okay. All right. Medase papa, but make I say Asante chapter Ghana Cooperative Credit Union. See and can show say open so save sika and now say open loan edia juma and kwadia credit union and I was a do ebo. If you won't put a mobile be a Ghana Cooperative Credit Union Association Trinity Friends Kuano Nemo Mbomaden se baby anu mu di dwabia we so omo ewo the certificate e chere se omo eye member the Magana Cooperative Credit Union no sanso ena se bia o daily ewo credit union bi na se bia opimun sempatia yen office kese pa no ewo asafo fitem kumase obetimi afre ewo 0302220299 Asante Regional Manager Mr. Kwame Ejapon, good morning to you, sir. The number is 0248 978 296 0248 978 296. Na ono abon komo credit union de unim se eye the happy family na meya aduma Kale Charismatic Renewal the 4-day Act Diocesan Congress eba 27 to 30 August 2026 ewo Suosu Senior High School a Eben and Kinkins within the Office North District Healing, Deliverance, Talk and Prayer and Afe Counseling and Mass and so ebekoso ewo rating is 70 CDs for adults and 30 Ghana CD for children. Come and experience the supernatural miracle of God. All right, Prof. Yeah, the uncommon no by we now. I Kumasi Asante Kotoko. Nancy Beto, that's all CEOs, ya bo dean womb, and Tineni Padodo na I, when you say Kumasi Asante Kotoko, the next CEO, a professor or chair, Damon. I mean, who are interested in football?
0: I am interested in football. Me Bobo, my Premier College. Me bobo Emma Tia Media and make us the school team.
1: School team.
0: Right.
1: Okay.
0: Me bobo Emma KNUST. Inta areas I aye bobo. Tata nebo police depot. Me bobi pain. I have been in a football match. Franka Manko Ejinem. Joe Debre Ejinem. Na Kufo. Sami Kufo and Zusu Ejinem.
1: Now position.
0: Me boy 11, ne 10.
1: Okay.
0: Now Say, yeah, must have you. And he said, about footballer. Now, my papa or woman served Kotoko or your Kotoko team manager.
1: Okay,
0: at some point, he was responsible for Kotoko under 20.
1: Biological father,
0: my biological father, Ochidako. And at some point, Obabe acting CEO
1: for Kumasi
0: Asante Kotoko. At the time, I know, director of Cultural Center of Isaac Kwachi. Cultural Center, and it was because he was responsible for Omo. Satan Omo bought Kotoko and 20. Barbara Man, Isaac Osei, Omunina, Omoye, a friend is my papa, Sebi, Nimkwada. And he said, ba footballer, minim football, na me pe football. Now, the Eddie Kain, when conversations

0: si homa bebia wo biara
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11: Oh, Ghana, this my ma. 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I'm a channel san naminyina minsaka. 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And fen sa ye huwa baby biya. Ye trick pa wa report dan shi shi pu kumase. 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
4: Fantabulous Kumasi Asante Kotoko. 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Phobia, Hatsofo, Never Said I Until the Bones Are Rotten. 3 p.m. sharp, Negamina Friasie, No One in BB, Gabri Campo Cutting Razor, Members of Parliament versus the Executives. 1 p.m., I was a YMPC campaign, and a man to the V. 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
13: It's easy. Calafiori rampaging here. Zaccagni! Salvation! The Azzurri reach for the skies! And Croatia hit the closing door!
5: This is KFM.
13: Oh boy! The Modric marvel is undone. Croatia crushed.
5: Angel.
13: Italy weeping tears of relief. This game tears you up. Football taking human beings to places they hadn't imagined. And Watkins has started a run, and he's holding off Smith Rowe. Ollie Watkins! That is delicious!
15: All right, yamu ache na yamu akwaba Angel 96.1. Ebrason, first off, and Eba, if it's a break up him, do me no. A good young sem, Iabua Buano, Eofia, Nina Honsem, Ewa Ponoso, and Tieda say, Emma Chemu Akwaba, so they are to Angel 96.1. You want sem every and Crawford mine so more news, oh, aye, be dinko Mosia, Nafe, ya jebre, ya pensi, mukakra, na ya share, dear, if you want more, and so Eba, and run you mre, PFA Awards, etimi eko so, amache se. Nyasam Ketwakra, make us say Antoine Semenyo aye history as the first Ghanaian player. I what to me a room. I mean the prestigious PFA Premier League Team of the Year. The first Ghanaian footballer. I what to me a ra sa listening to Antoine Semenyo aye history and ra our Englander and yaketwakra Gaka top four estate ene. Gaka top four, starting there. Now, that's why a top four now. Because her league table no last season, I'm saying you're top four in Asia. But still, Gaka for say, Gaka, a bought tournament, and on the top four, shots in there. And once Eba Democracy Cup, yes, gradually, say, Minka said this, cry, a matter of hours. Now, a bustle and ding, so I say, fear there, ya. And a Democracy, our Baba Yara Sports Stadium. Make us say, National Sports Authority amayen omo word about Baba Yara Stadium. Say the venue is ready for the big game on Friday. So NSF4 amaye full assurance. Say the venue Baba Yara, especially the TEF, omo jidi say ebetimi host two game no amo bi ani age and make us say videos about Bontain, the latest Baba Yara said the TEF no especially say here. So I'm pay in common in a baby so live. Oh, Angel 96.1. Anya Semke Chakra na sa anete. Asante Kotoko is the only Ghanaian Premier League club cleared by the club licensing board without any sanctions. And oh yeah, Dr. Kwame Ba Nyakon. Na say clubs are a Ghana Premier League. You know, only Asante Kotoko and a club licensing board no. Etimi clear wo mwa. Just say Omanya sanctions bia. Eno hunsem enso ewa ha. Asante Kotoko, director of football, Stanley Menzo, or he ni mu se Abrante Eric Beta, ebe tinya achieving more ewa Kotoko. 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Mi team, ema wo regular host, Don Summer, the Macho Man. 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And so, bro, Kelvin, Opuni, Asuma, Dusachi, Ewo show, no, Eso, Jeff, Ewo show, Champion Nani, Obati, Biggie, Enka, Enche, Felix, Boacha, Jumai, Eddie, Ebe, Kwaman, Oni, Niaje, all the letters, no, Eddie, Ama, Whiskey, Starboy, Omunina, Ewo show, no, so, Nyeke, Twakra, make us a Facebook, Eye, activated, page, no, Eye, Angel FM, Kumase, 96.1, the digital manager, Nana Waisa, Onwankasa, Facit, Aye, Ne, Omeki, Shua, Se, all graphics, any BBR, aye, tight as usual. All cameras, aye, set. Nanaya, Yanawase, NFA, the technical department, Mr. Joseph Autry, and in the team, Omo Bojuma, to make sure, say, Obati and Kan Abrebia. And Tieda say, this is the first half show. Yanfana, Sema, Bofo, Nafe, Yanko, Amanone, straight away. The next 8 minutes, na Yanko, Amanone, Yanase, our Venus Roofing Company, Asuye, ye, Oba Bow Danso, Naubenya, the best of roofing materials, any roofing services, are. 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We are there, Ubesin Nioma, and you know, we are there, Ubesin Nioma, and you glow washing powder. About time, no, Sabre won't set them soon, Upe glow washing powder. 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Comfort shopping arcade, our crowd, good morning, you know, in a diaba, Uhia Pia Freno, it was 0206 622 220, and I say, 0245-448879. Me try me Brighton. Into one sweet travel Brighton. Yeah, the glow washing powder. And a HR in Brighton. Bash digital satellite. Attache. Yes, bash. Oh, bash. Make us say, season no anya shasye. Into a bus. Oh, yeah. Decoder. Now they share all the games. Offer basha. And opaya. Obaba was here. Yeah. No, I bear the amount. We a game center. We a guest house. Restaurants. No. Hotels no Monfre Bash na Omra Emi Tramuntum decoders no na Monsaso Enkabi Uo Fie O Freno Beba Abeye Ediamon or so Freno Swa at the Kruntia O Freno Aye Sports Se Football Ntia Ya Katreno Aye Movies Ana Ope Aye Telenovelas Ibi Anasebia Cartoons Any Ade at the Kruntia O To Decoder no Ofre Basha Katreno Obe Package Amawa when you have installation no on one aye recharges nina or ye home services Bash digital satellite. 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
14: Malcolm good morning sir oh
15: yeah be bien fine how's I
14: oh nyame adom
15: yeah
14: nyame adom no mamu ye pa no mamu ye ya sa tena
15: sir yes
14: and ya ba bia ya den sam no e ba sir unyan join ya and tentum so anwa join you Facebook no so na ya de ensam no e de atuja sesey nyame adom na mugira kunu o ebo eye 7 Real Madrid and Real Sociedad
15: La Liga
14: Yes, La Liga na ka se die.
15: Okay, okay.
14: Masa
15: okay.
14: Ye titi abeti ni edi anu no.
15: O bi se bi a cup match bi na edi e na o mo edi agro bi.
14: Se si la Liga. Eh, La Liga 7 ya. 7 p.m. na nwumre. And as I game no El Coso and there Jose since I of Real Madrid team the Equino I say 13 years and in there I say maybe we mo Jose ko nanu ya say 2013
15: okay
14: and I Jose judge no two okoye and I say 2026 wasaba inti aye 13 years
15: nanu ya
14: and nanu ya Jose aba and I say and aye the first game Jose eba aye Bernabeu after say onu eja team wo ko enche na de support no ebe ye de anche se deteni ade e be koso onu enya asem kitu akwede ho 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
15: they say dia pa na she ntam ho dia na stopping from moving
14: dia on the so on the ready so beko
15: and dia na stopping so beko
14: dia mare na so man nko coach na paba supporters so munya na man nko players ni bi crowd fi say o masa ayiye
15: masa obako a man nko
14: suba na order na dine mo Sauber trainer no muna.
15: Yes.
14: Ya yeah, bebo boa no muna. Ah,
15: I didn't see a teamwork.
14: Eh, teamwork. And ti sabasa dia. O mun jan man enko. Ba ya se J Maro ni so un sa se. Say any sa asa crani di team nanim to tri for.
15: Obaso.
14: Why am I ati kwaya? Kete kete kete kete bi.
15: O boy ni beso you soon a dream at team.
14: En tino. Boy no ene wanye training. Ya se wa junior yare.
15: Hey.
14: Yeah, I didn't tell him so much. I'm not no.
15: What do you yare? Yare so the sa against wo. What sa? What sa? Who yare? Tell me.
14: Enti article phoneo. Say, oh my boy, no so the so then be my bastard. I'm here anka. Kumbe wo.
15: Say no one so the how omo.
14: Bastard no one how omo.
15: Bastard na kwade.
14: Boy no so say oh my team bi my side Barcelona. Eno ni asem no. Eno ni asem no. Arsenal are ready to pay. Article are ready to negotiate. With Arsenal. But I that. Emma no kra masako te kra se se ateta fre no mfa.
15: Hey! The whole ateta.
14: Oh,
15: Premier League winning coach.
14: Say say no ne kasa o. I say wakwako si akodonku ebu wa chiri ho. Na ebia oh mame o mame o contact.
15: Yeah,
14: why? No dia ma.
15: Yeah.
14: Na ebia okofie na one day wafre. Second day wafre.
15: Yes.
14: Onu wadi mkomo kama. 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
14: 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Wa friend is on fa oh he oh hefu ne ni sa
15: adene pa ne ya
14: teta
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14: eh ba kwa ya o
16: angel
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15: ai ai
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15: this all online
14: eh bo pa yo pa.
16: Angel.
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16: We are here to compete, we are here to enjoy, and we are here to win. I insist, we are here to win. I know I understand where I am, and I feel this pressure, but I love this kind of pressure, and I'm a winner. This is what I show during my career as a player and as a coach, and I'm ready. I'm super ready to compete. This is Netherlands. I remember when I was a kid watching Netherlands, and you could watch a good football, and this is my way. Here, this is my target, to play good football in order to be proud. So, yeah, I don't care about if I'm the third or I'm the tenth one. It's an honor to be here working for the Federation of Netherlands. Yeah, that's it.
14: Okay. ɛno ayɛ nsɛm a Xavi Hernandez ɔno ɛkoti ayɛ Netherlands sɛ nasɔ tim no ɛna sɛ ɔyɛ proud sɛ nei wɔno ɛba bɛkoti Netherlands ɔ sɛ ɔmu so start no ɔmu compete ɛma no ma so ɛtumi ɛkɔ so sɛne 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letting us out to us all, and the Amatimia Sukotino, Akacha Bueno Crasan or Sassin Omuya. Now, and yes, I yard away and a buyer, Artes or Colossin and Kauhetes, a cronum, Esther Fossil prepare, and son letting Jamatimna, and no and son letters I had the besta, and Yasam Kitra Quintene, Yasam no Ranon. And in a casa, and maybe your catch and send. I was so you don't what I send. Bonnie, dear, just say a womu, and she said, Ness also, but catching me one, and no one's some Nabatima Kosuro, and some Natimitama Timna. Yadis, our story, no, and the matter for after six games in Yano, and some Natima Kosuo, especially Omu games against Heddenham. Archers are known as a collapse, you know, Jamaican is a dog and clopper, one who equated Germany. And as not him no, Elfa Fon, Elfreno, Emma say on any Casa Ubusan is here, saying, Nana Tessa Nuhutia, Emma Tessa Jamal Musiala, and so catch a coach in his and away. Now, Menan in Tessa coach, no, I had any support, Eddie Ama Jamal Musiala says, Sakobase, Wano Nabasa Tokosu Esia Kaya, Oko, Aye German Nasa Timna, Wano Anson, I part of the project, Wano Anson Tisan 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what it dog and clopper, one who equity German and a satimno, or just on us from the supporter, or the Emma just a Jamal Musiala, Emma just a Busafoni Nanyati, and some that's a maternity, Emma no Masu etima cousin to Matisse, Bamuti to Okonon, as a person who protect, you know, Natas a Kuranon, Tasapa, Ebabesia can answer football him. Emma and Noma son let him across her. Yadisa story, no, and son let him your Twitter and Nano pay. Emma Chasamosu Matina, young Fruho, now young Fayanin and Fanta Liverpool team, no, now young Fatas Abde Taurua, and was Abu Sakanon, and so and Fan Twitter, Emma Chasamosu Matina Unim, sir, and Yadisa Premier League game, sir, and on across in our chair, yeah, as Sia Mikasen, Liverpool team, no, Esra Kai Adita Newcastle, and watching matches out. 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Yadisa story known. Adia Twitter, Emma Mosumatimia T. Ewa Jimad in the Sua, Nina Sun Letters and Nano Pay, Yate Emma Ewa Sonoso, Emma Tessanoma Suetima Cosia Catam, sir, Liverpool Timu Passa, Omoto Brolly Bacola, and some Nadi Features, I am PSG, Emma Noma Suetima Coso, Na Yasu PSG Fonese, Omodia Omon Cabibian Fante Liverpool Timno, and I'm Samonon, Samato Buena, I was there and Tantam Susicana Yapano, I was Samutia. Sasikano, Emma Novasun, Timia Koso, and I'm Sassi Jai, Emma Tessa Branch and Aqua. I was there, yeah. Yako find replacement and some letting at the bar. Emma Tessanoma su etima koso and just a PSG. I catch a little putim is her. Omo momum, I had 24, coping 48 hours. Sir Oma, ma, no more su etima herse. Ometimia ton akurano and some letting at dinamana and not just almost betime jai. Emma no some letting at Quebeba's our story in Isubium. Near this our story, no, and some letting at Twitter and ra and a year I was in a koso. Na Ya catch us a Bruno and a Jesa watching on that is in Naso. Ya bet ye asema one matter sa timer. Na matam that present a watching on and some that in
17: the time of Bruno.
14: Ya bet ye said a presentation on Esiakoye.
18: There is so little to choose between them all, but one had the finest season of his career and set a new assist record. He's an okay guy too. As a former Man United midfielder myself, I am delighted to say that the winner is Bruno Fernandes.

0: creditors are Juan Manuel Mata, one of Nessina Kanima Manchester United, only Ayo Bruno and Siakai, Edima Tim Nesatama Ayo Mata, and some presenters are what no, Edi Ama Bruno no, and at the Sodia Twitter say you were placing me over, Omu and some Nessin Ayo stand out, at the Money Bonnet, a Cronono, Nega Money Market or Quentin, or New Siakai, Edima Manchester United, Ayana Wahua, and some Nasa ONMU. I say, Oran and the team, and it is Bruno, and I watch on. And yes, in also, I just said this house story, you know, and so let him out to that same way. Make it also fear him on 40 and watching here, and a Bruno and Timinye, and a Bruno, and I'm here, Coco, just our word way, and I'm saying, you were Declan Rice, one on, and so editors are asking a team, no, and the Premier League, and yes, in also, one on, and so that's your Kamachis Aura, one on, and so that's my boy, and just a Declan, and all the own Timin Cassa, and your Bruno, and about just our word, you know, that yes. Naso, Emma Katem said, so Yen Tena Yensha, Emma Sisiami Casa Bruno, and some let me at Unim, sir, a other clubs in them, Premier League, you know, a Manchester United, and almost some let me at this out title no more, and some let your summa summa come up 12, and a young player, player, sir, almost your kind. Edema, aye Manchester United, omoso etime aje PFA was no, edia si omunasu no eti Liverpool, ena etosu mienu makumako 10, ena Liverpool team no, enso etime aje, ubenya aye Tottenham Hotspur, enso 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just said, the winners no, and so that we are Twitter. You don't want some matter for no Bruno Nidia, since in a terminal. Obianua, obetime akatems, obey player ba, and yes, our player no, and better, and so that the church is a Bruno Namsa was no, was winning in the coffee, Elko, and on, I just a Premier League, no, almost a playmaker, water, and on, I just assistant, or no, and a J. Addison in also, and was a Premier League in Ankasa, or no, and a J. Best player, and so Addison in also, Manoma, and so let him across the Sanso, and in front to just a football, almost so Writers Association Award, and on the course in Bruno, and on also let him at G and Tenay, Sakobasa Bruno, no. Aje, aye PFA Player of the Year, Eddie Asinina Sana Tessa Otisavisa, Wanu and Son Letimaje, Emma Tessa Nomasu Etime Kosua, Yadisa Stoino, and your Twitter or Giviano, Yabusan is her opinion as I say, Uratessa Waje, Ayesa Wardway, Eddie Asi Unason, Memum Sao Bayano, San Manchester, ever the title, dear Si Omenasuno, Efe Cabinum, and a Carabatessa, Aye Carabao Cabia, Majibidia Simunasunemon, Sa Premier League. You know, and so many just a champion seeker, and no, I had the almighty, no, Manchester and Timmy and Tiabusa, Uber Swapesa, what him, I say, Manchester team, about the title, and now, sir, Uber Pesa, Uber Kipusa, what you done, sir, Manchester, about the South Titan, Yantiasama, or rather the team, and it is a Bruno, and the two after, sir, or no, and so that is
1: what way,
0: and the city now, so Bruno Fernandes, as had in some way to that.
1: Would you swap this for team success, for Manchester United trophies?
2: I think that's quite obviously, and I think everyone would have said the same. That's the most important thing in football. Obviously, we don't play tennis, that we play for just ourselves. We play football, we play in a team, we play for a club, we play for our fans, and there's nothing more special than that.
0: Okay, and no, I am Bruno Fernandes or no, I am captain at Manchester United and Ra. No, I quit in a water on that is in Arsenal and a Bruno Addis Assam now to Justin and Liberty as a Manchester about the titles dancer. One on the Benassa Waterway, Eddie Assin Arsenemum, Ayana Wawa, and some that's a waiting at this award to know Eddie Assin in Arsenal, no, and some Nanitas and some Bruno Eddie to Jadis Astroin on Adam at four, Obetimi Adjoin. Our Facebook on so Angela from Kumasi 96.1 Yade and Sam no Nensu at Twitter Emma Musumetimatina transfers no Ese Emu Yaseba 50 million pounds. Artists almost had 10 million. And some that don't see the so. Emma and Omasu etime across Vintina and a mamushin on. Ebeko no no so kwakwa and medical test no nyame ya tuma adetina ana matese wonu ebe sane ne contract no and so ngati mi tama aye totena ma eno ene chese te free oba ya this story no ade at twitter eno 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I'll see me Casa Crane. Ever before, Eddie Amatim and Matessa and Anna Cranoson Anasa Otina and Matessa Obefly, Eddie Elfritas Aya Brosso, no, no, some Latin and Ediate England, Antes on who Eba Behesa, Obebabe and America Tessino, and some Latin Dama Manchester City Ansana was an in a contract, you know, and some Latin Dama Timatis and Ra, and a Kobas and us and Nemum, and the same Osia Ayani Timeta, na on your Musia Kain. Anima Palmeras, Emma say, well, was say goodbye. Eddie Amasa teammate, no, no, aye management, no, and it has a staff, no, aye technical team, no, was say goodbye, Eddie Amoma, Ochinam, and Obefly, Eddie Nanette, England, no, everybody to us, Eddie Amma Manchester City, and no, Nanette, Alan Elias, and your Jenny Honsam, no, and so let him there to the Liverpool team, no, Makato say, Jankuba Mente, Liverpool team, no, Mombasomo Tono, Emma. Initially, almost 50 million pounds. Equi, Emma Brighton, I rejected it. Almost had 60 million pounds. As Equi, Emma Brighton, as I rejected it. Now, and then. Say yes, it do no, and no, I called Kakra because Liverpool team non at the Soteho, and to say, Omo, would you munya say, Omo for 7 tenunco, and I'm so bright to funny say, Omo non, Saman for 70 million pounds in Ama, a bear dancer Omaton, and so let him damages a Liverpool team no, and in Tianim as a Liverpool for no, a bet you are 70 million pounds no, and that's a Liverpool team no, and so then Tia Ayasa 7 teno, Nemum Diameter and no pay and it says yeah and say yeah oh I do know and so never to me I go offer and yeah deliver put him no ever to your sense you can know and so let him there for young Kuba Minta and no and it has a deferred over yeah this is so you know and the other to Sansu and a Broly Bacola media to just a PhD for say a 24 to 48 hours so Liverpool put him no I mama Chesikana, where ya omun ton and from a PH and I say and on it's a little putim no normally put for an year. I ran ten on omuhiano into a say almost aya quick na omu responde Emma no masun let him across a metin and pay and it's a one year deal no and soon the betting a call and no aya just a bear 100 million and a copy 120 million almost from the betimetria and soon let him there for Bacola and no and it just a deferred over yeah this our story no and you to the Chelsea Ebobo Kono say oh yeah Chelsea support Albert join it and soon now it's a Facebook no so Emma no masu et me kosina omato ema ay chase fwen omu chase manfwani nasa delap ye kurana eno metese Nottingham Forest. And they are 45 million pounds. Akotono no. And I'm a bum and say, hey, just for ya, Denny. I just omunis, omu here player na. 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2024 Chelsea aton ayi players ha eno a generate 750 million pounds and a Chelsea danso etimi aton enti eno kano enyansi ye enam se somo Nico Jackson, Unim, sir, or run on the day, and some narrators, Enzo Fernandez, one who is here can animatimno, and also Omaton, and one also Timaco, as a ten runner, John. Na reporter yet any free Argentina Eba and Sam Yasi Manchester City for na ready say Ombetia Amanable 120 ma kwansa da na ye kasam na mosu so e Man City for no so me be kan wo han as City for say Ombefa ba omuntia 120 no Emma Chelsea for be kas asa na monom mukase ye dia gro e wo Chelsea say ye dia player Yes, I'm for 120 mira. My imagine some moon chair 120 no. Emma make us a chance for dear Kurawa here. Ometria Manabrosa 120 no. Diakeka Konampa. Why her city for some person Moton Kuadia? I just omutria Manabu 120 no. I'm a Sandra. City for a prepare 130 million. Eddie Ako for Enzo Equa. Chelsea and rejected Omeje and some letting me out on Enzo. Eddie Amani Jametan is here. Yasu call Enzo Kampa or Omujini say. Namea Duman, Aya Detina. Chelsea a book game. Eddie Chel Luton Town. And on Aya Carabao Cup Gamer. And no Abacosu Ewa Bridge and so. Omusia non Ebetim Aya Farewell Game. And some letter matters Enzo Fernandez. Wanu Esina Kan, Adima Chelsea. Enzo Bobokuno. I just say. That is our story, you know. And so let him get to the Chelsea. Epe Alex Cota. One on. Esina Kanima Bem of Bobo Kono. Na Yasia no Chelsea for no choir. In this cell, only 80 million and a choir. Says yes, Chelsea for sin, only 90 qua. Omerton and so etim Jamomo. Nemo reporter men second, and he said, Yasa Bem of Fonus Omidomo, GDS, Abrantiano, Omontono, Emanin Co Chelsea and Faho, and it just a Sika, Omidabano, and Yaja Chelsea Timnum, Omerton, Alas Corte de Machelsea, and on and it just a Jeffrey Oba. Yadis our story. You know, Adia Tuta, Emma Mosu Matimati, Carlos Baleba, and your signing, Adama Manchester, and my bosso, Natas, and Mitchum Wassam, Adia Tuta, Emma Mosu Matimati, Medica, and the warning, Ako Adama Atletico Madrid for the same. Sal Brantiana. 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I'll just say Lamin Yanon. On him, sir. Yes, it says, sir, Omuya Trenina. 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Now, almost from Nan in the Casano Mubusan, sir, says anyhow, and is saying, Assemble now to the Artista Sena, just Alejandro Badina. 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
1: Pabia no titi. 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
0: 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Babara Sports Stadium. 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It's me quite a pass so Edema as a nation any football.
1: I'm a mirror on a paper.
0: Oh yes, yes.
1: Hey, facilities are kawurem.
2: Ah.
1: Oh, it's be it was send me honor.
2: Yeah,
1: behum. Where's your oh, challenge a day, gun a day.
2: And yeah, yeah, meh. And you made a comment to your bent you bit here in tea. But was it take out was it today?
1: Was it take out your phone?
2: Also, I'm not going to or peche my friend that
1: just only be beating us. Okay. Only be beating us for their friend.
2: Tell my boyfriend that I won't keep in kind of state. Come on, come on, some no.
1: Yeah.
2: Let's them come out.
1: Yeah. Sorry about that one.
0: Or met that load you send this is here.
1: Okay. Are you with us? And the Democracy Cup, near Basso, make us say, Mr. Dukotoko, Ewaha. I Mr. Duodaroma Fakunya Mami. 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

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wouldn't know as me being your for. Can we change Yakupon? Kane, you know, was in our admin, I'm a human yanaso. What national is I'm your watchman? Bonnie Betty Petima or Casa, you know. Both were besides, I wouldn't know as me a minion vessel for. Now I say, we are so intimate, eh? As I see you, ma, now you, eh? When you are said that? Oko hang you, your man, or try. O could you pass over Johnny? Where Johnny? What you say? Wouldn't you hear Corano? Then your boyfriend or Docum BBD, and you are at large. It's who TM and I want to show Betty Bonia. Bonnie, the mean to me, shall say, Yedi. Name of me besides, who do you are, and you know, then a baby, oh, yeah, ding, you be fine. General, Nana McCassie Mitchell, say, what you now, a woman now, a relationship, I did be out here, be a whoop so giant, and you, baby, I walk on here. Baby, I walk on, besides, I said, then a war. Baby, I want a year. A best we are not a bedding. It's well, Cody Bonano, Bonani, I'm you, Boninachino, what you know, for him, not then a busy, and now you know a jab on the yano. Because consequences were. I am Upi and Unit, I dare bear any chins in Sansua, see a dream chins in Sansua. Ever, near Homeso, Bema, and any assent to no Homeso. Near Bema, near assent to a chessican. Hey, me a Bema, why? Cause you try to hear the we as not a surrender. Ah, now so your fool will be now being good if I am married, if you are singing us so yet. Ujani for baby, where are you going? 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
0: 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And the other children said, I'm not going to pick up my cotton. You know, Bravo, you were saying,
1: Yo, me up, Midasi, and your woman said, and I know pay a salmon, a persuas who, yes, sorry, Yanti, Asempa, and I say, a branch, bia, on your 18 years, I hear friend Baba, popular name near Babano, ni papa, esu, a year, omonia, a cremony, and a ni papa, so a malam. 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
0: 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On one and another. Or two from the Nakosho life. So obey your command, Danu. 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Ama was it? Was it Bana? Was it Bema? And now, mammy, and now, papa.
2: Some may be one mass bawi.
0: What's it bad? Don't see no mum. Any.
2: Them say yeah. Emfa
0: eh the same thing.
2: Na mudi ya hin na tutu ni yon kwa chef.
0: Na akora ni sha. Nti wase na tutu fo ni na sheho. Live wa bro nguye.
2: Oh.
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3: A chop and a walk of a chop and a walk and make us a sassa nebana.
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3: Ben, my so called old coy.
0: And yet, you I beg you. On what the amount crown, old corner, also be booked your panic once. What are you from?
2: Ya
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2: sisi a no your friends
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0: 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Man be pe quick. What's quick there? Ne hu sisi no so. Wo be ma mema ne pe quick. Man shada n fili quick sha.
3: Eh be
0: eh
3: okay.
0: Enya ma mo. You are no. Enya ma mo. Akwa ye hu fure nsen. Sem bia no be ya no. Crawford said, "Yeah, no, no, didn't answer. What's it made pick quick? Only now from my pick quick.
3: Oh, so I'm come cramp on pen, I'm pen.
0: Made them new experience.
3: Oh,
0: so no, him say man pick quick.
3: So yeah, yeah, my page am atade.
0: Who am page on we page? Be my ben akwa we about one draw. You kick on our road draw some.
3: Yeah,
0: we are fashion.
3: Now quick cramp on some ngro. Quick cramp
0: on. Munya nze.
3: And wa ka cho.
0: Mu be ho.
3: And wa ka cho. Oh, you trumotin and twenty. Trumotin and you the 20.
0: Now, you share Baba and that dresses me. Hey, or she, I assume you know who need that. I babon has a corset for the souvenir. Over here, you have a
3: head.
0: About you, young
3: women,
0: never, on why the story no can as no could be said but you are in your honey baby amount eh radu nyamabo me sem mabu na maba nyame on won ye mistake by the adwe kan ye mabi ho a em ye nyini nche be 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
3: 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Suppose for Emma wa. Even suppose for crampo no. I'm on for monsa row say crampo M for moon because one onim ni yoku no. Investigation because of
0: forensic man wani ali.
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3: 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Se bi a wa oba na me busu ade kura enhu ade kura.
0: Ebi na wo mu.
3: 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Yes. Ebi ye hereditary.
0: Yeah.
3: Ebi wo na wa busu enim. Nti se ma enhu ade kura. So it is better say at the corona e kun we dey she no say car na bo no say nti na mu yop top say ni say e post motem ni say na ma na ma no e bia de onnim say ni kun no na nya no na bi kura e bi wo 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no buy your one musano. 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
0: Bepacho, bra cron for with him if you had the union atom. We are cron for no team here, bra angel 96.2 on Facebook.
3: So Bianca's all cron for.
0: Nabe, or Muna Tam, let them command a papa. Ube come operation, no meaning I call. And maybe my escape we. To my escape we had a way, no more lunch, no massa, fetch, I go for a control. Oh, yeah, come on.
3: Yes,
0: and it's maybe, yes, maybe, imagine, I come. We're not going to say the end in America. Bow, Cromford, would you have to get here and I do operation call? Now, make catch us a beer no train ye. Now, I get another get them see ya, Mr. Ojako. Now, Cronon Yadi, and the boys almost so much of my police. Maybe the Minkaso Munkumo. How much was some of my police? It's almost so many in the Sabbath. Be no train ye. Now we ready akọ wasin ba ko na wo de boss wan wati aba for boys no ntwema obi na da ho sa na bu abukari baba me am name sick me de ye kasa tenten me nya ga credit mu anadwo wati asin krofo concession Shadrack
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4: Sir, I overcock with over stick of coots in our fat takrad quite naches, eh? Or quite libu.
0: And our fraca kumuano.
4: You need to be at Naja Tabisun at Chinu, so
0: could be possible. Take on us, Majun. But yes, he had your obana subeshi. Ana tie de okuma ban nipa. 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
0: 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Oh,
4: I'll leave me up.
0: Never come in here.
4: All right,
0: I'm a car. I did be a way. What do you want? Jenny saw by Adian. Besides, oh, you are chill as a medicine. Nanny at Yana police car, Amoka, Ubiaku, Ukuyaka, police car. Ah, GP the area, GP Ghana police. As I am okay, you're spread blue. No, I call you a car no way. Quire a quano. Police in some mistake way. Uchi police car. You're so called to a bray out to twist a quire out to. No way, Jay Grishin Kia Siso. So be pure beep, or also better than a honey.
3: Then, Mr. Police in Natadia crash, S and Hua.
0: Eh,
3: eh, hm. And 77, you went in a trail and in Toma.
0: Ah,
3: police car. I will be a fine.
0: Natadia crew.
3: And they are quite a bass. I don't call fortune, say, be a high fever, been a one who's one, as a baby, sir.
0: Na police card I'm okay with the kwahefa. That was the near today. Could you go back so come to could you go police?
3: And I said that said as a by some some omanya sentence no so be sir.
0: Could you police card?
3: Yes. Oh no no.
0: Am I sent? Kawe yewia.
3: We. Where there we are kawe.
0: Where the kwai? Who could spray? Why the best spray amount?
3: Them say na adwum me nim so mo hwe na adwum ansa na possible.
0: Na adwum ya dia common sentence no.
3: Enya common sentence nte mo hwe na adwum to ye keeper no ko boss adie no.
0: Eh.
3: E dia sem kwa. Police car. Never is this in the book.
0: It's well called Obeya Pepper's when we're cotton. And I'm going to go to scripts.
3: Maybe I'm going to go to garage, baby.
0: No much child. Okay, then can you bad idea? Can you bad idea? GP1131, Munfanque. GP1131, Abetumune. And then she 26 8 2026. GP1131.
3: And some course we're going to have
0: a. And I was about 135.
3: Some course of a.
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3: it is making sense now
5: angel
3: wata kaya yeah, yeah, story we say, and few months, and how much a year sank or phobia pucha. The engine moon you saw a year hunter, and I say, Mom, because a illegal yatum and a uqua kura ho.
0: You pucha.
3: Eti, Sabakaya, and some of the commas and was a quabia cocoon, empty a crantier name, Wabes, Abia, your sentence in 3 years. Near come once and say, it was like not a brosso. Say a sentence in a samuakeke. I feel a matias.
0: Monekeke.
3: I feel a matias, yep.
0: mukum ni pafa ho.
3: Yes, afena ma.
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3: Yes.
0: Do wu ni dia ba onya abedi.
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0: okay
3: e du nuan ho

0: me say e ti ke watun se study men ka fo de fun san fama sansona grow washing powder woman you not touch for senior man grow washing powder angel rock mixer Adonko rock beaters e ye na we Adonko rock yes
1: yes
0: Adonko rock
1: yes
0: masaya come on wonu ma wan di wonu
1: I don't go rock. We are
0: yeah, the Rintiana,
1: yes.
0: Yeah, the Noma Brain, a real room. A war, a das,
1: oh, yes.
0: I don't call,
1: oh, yes. Oh, yes. Oh, yes.
0: Young to a Juadanus from my mouth. Samson, I don't connest level. I don't connest level.
1: Yes, yes.
0: The premium energy drink.
1: Energy drink.
0: The best energy drink of Roma. Baby,
1: it's a good
0: Kermay and I'm. Abroche for Ninaja to
1: Bia
0: Italy for Germany for UK US
1: DHL
0: China for
1: yes Bia
0: Dubai for
1: oh, yes oh yes ah. We are don't
0: my brand and found to the Benedict and one
1: oh yes yes and why
0: catch and says one found Bia Masia
1: yes one for Bia and then will be
0: my uncle for Bawa
1: oh yes
0: we go
1: yes yes my catching
0: catching
1: my catching now I'm
0: fine chance now should I be side nothing are you say
1: one far don't connect level energy drink.
0: Jenna,
1: drink Ben out your program. That is the main
0: say,
1: question.
0: Obi say this guy like a don't pow. I say, I want the players who score goals for Madrid. Mbappe I say two, and a Vinicius I say one.
1: Oh,
0: and you know, area boy, and you know, no.
1: Oh, nice one. Nice. Oh, MC.
0: Oh, and the fine. I'm a Christopher and the man.
1: Oh, bet my Boboman.
0: Heaven gate. Into Boboman.
1: Heaven gate. Yes.
0: Tread number for testing. Because heaven. And I am mobile.
1: Oh, there.
0: Oh, Boboman, sir. Obi will bet me a pick. Oh, I'll duck right now. And money be how.
1: Member, but text your man.
0: It will be a testament. Oh,
1: yes.
0: Brother, number three, Mama Eduardo Camavinga. Eduardo Sammy Camavinga, Babesem. My winner, yeah. Arda Gulas in Sofribu. Ama Brahim Abdul Kadar Diaz. Abam, Chenny's air coaches, yaye. What did Brahim Diaz, Ababish? Would you say, Babwa? Are you?
1: Oh, I think you're bad. You're bad. You're Diaz. I'm not sure I'll be counting. Say, when you're three goals, you're and season no, I think a match is not starting. Where your second gamer Mourinho elbow into or try say obet me ashishen yema yenu who say the obia impact obet me be at the abre team. And to look at this the way I wear Bellam in every and I think say and you're bad. I was all arrested.
0: Are you me Bamenko? Better receiver Rama Brahim Diaz. Diaz Rama Brahim Temape. We Pierre Rama Brahim Diaz. Brahim Diaz. Akonya. Brahim Diaz. Madre de Benafo Guana. Madre de Benafo Guana. Naso Aguan. Ayakona.
1: By a poor crossing from Brahim Diaz.
0: Brahim Diaz.
1: A crossing in
0: the end. Yeah, with the end. It's the having it. Shaka, Eddie, you name out. Why, in Sukra? Go ahead, boss, and about
1: Manabo, see a cham.
0: It's your manabo.
1: A
0: gian papa perfume. Are you coming up?
1: Ah, manabo. What's the one thing you say?
0: The manager.
1: Oh, where big man? Big man.
0: What's the management in Omdorso?
1: Oh, yes. What's the name? Say, Mihunida.
0: Jim Boat.
1: Yeah.
0: Manabel. And a Pitimo.
1: Oh, nice.
0: Pat Thomas moving
1: for that. Nice one. Nice one.
0: Sani Pan, nine winning Kurami.
1: Oh, nice. Now, yes.
0: And I'm a lawyer, 10 crying.
1: Hey!
0: Just all sign me their lawyer womb.
1: Big man. Oh, yes. Yet your lawyer.
0: Yes, lawyer 10 crying. Yet your lawyer. Yet your lawyer. Yet your lawyer. Yet your lawyer. Yet your lawyer. Yet your lawyer.

Ego! Mbappe Abatrick! 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Kylian Mbappe! Kylian Mbappe! Kylian Mbappe! Kylian Mbappe! Kylian Mbappe! What a celebration! What a goal! What a goal! What a goal! What a goal! What a goal! Kylian Mbappe! Are you Shabonon? Sure?

0: Provide the name of Vinicius. Anna Vinicius Lepas. Mbappe. See you. Hey. Are you?
1: I think
0: my speechless.
1: Last season, we said there were complaints between
0: where striker
1: Vinicius named Mbappe. How an MSC call when Nyabon pass
0: away. Say Vinicius Yanke. Vinicius Yanke.
1: And as a man who said, this time in Kabumu Yejuma.
0: Yes.
1: Madrid team working. Yejuma.
0: Stability of Benimo.
1: So what you say? In TV, some will say, coaching department, a big key, man. So I question when person Bisa Sheik. Now Sheik to me, church me, your mama. Say, we know, coaching our best as a Yina and Asele.
2: Say, Oshé Madrid team now, which means, Nyoma P. Asesa. Because we share the chemistry at this time around, Aba Madrid attacking front wa, which means say coaching a decision ekahu. Because during Javi Alonso time no, at a point Ube who say spaces are that between Vinicius and Mbappe mun sometimes ewa. Okay. But then and then you could clearly see say omubo closely. Until no ama omutimi use pockets of spaces are the defense of Real Sociedad Ebejanu. Nti little space are omubeja biano, which means say